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8: Can I get a Heineken please?
9: He cuts inside of his left foot. He shoots.
8: Yes!
9: Come on!
8: What a goal! Can you believe it?
9: I told you it's goal.
10: Here you go, sir. Your Heineken.
8: Ah, sorry. Can I get another one for? Wait, what's your name again?
9: Tom. I'm Tom.
8: Nice to meet you, Tom. Another Heineken for Tom, please.
11: Fans have more friends, so don't forget the beers. Enjoy responsibly, not for sale to persons under the age of 18.
8: Can I get a Heineken, please?
9: He cuts inside of his left foot. He shoots.
8: Yes!
9: Come on!
8: What a goal! 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
9: I told you it's goal.
10: Here you go, sir. Your Heineken.
8: Ah, sorry. Can I get another one for... Wait, what's your name again?
9: 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I'm Tom.
8: Nice to meet you, Tom. Another Heineken for Tom, please.
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3: 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Because I'm speaking much in a year, a cerebral. 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But a cerebral bate is a much in a year, that's free. 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
4: it. 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
4: Could you say Karikirjin? 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Freak a cerebral.
3: 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She fed it on. Just a Kumoza. Just a Kumoza. 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
16: Can I get a Heineken, please?
17: He cuts inside with his left foot. He
16: shoots! Yes!
17: Come on!
16: What a goal! Can you believe it?
17: I told you it's goal.
16: Here you go, sir. Your Heineken. Ah, sorry. Can I get another one for... Wait, what's your name again?
17: Tom. I'm Tom.
16: Nice to meet you, Tom. Another Heineken for Tom, please.
18: Fans have more friends, so don't forget the beers. Enjoy responsibly. Not for sale to persons under the age of 18. Can I get a Heineken, please?
17: He cuts inside and he's left foot. He's so
18: good! The best!
17: Come on!
18: What a goal! Can you believe it?
17: I told you it's goal.
16: Here you go, sir. Your Heineken.
18: Ah, sorry. Can I get another one for... Wait, what's your name again?
17: Tom. I'm Tom.
18: Nice to meet you, Tom. Another Heineken for Tom, please.
19: Fans have more friends, so don't forget the beers. Enjoy responsibly. Not for sale to persons under the age of 18.
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